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0: 连接。风尚调频，我们用声音燃烧城市假象。沸腾耳朵温度 ，Let's reach your dream， 一起来做声音的理想家。
1: The number you have reached is not in service. 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

0: rough, but her eyes were still so clear. 这是一个手指演奏的曲子。
1: 这是十个手指演奏的曲子。

0: run. Maybe that's your answer for that. Good pussy. I know niggas only talk about money and good pussy.
1: 兜兜转转嘅岁月，好似一阵风咁来去自如。我哋担心时间过得太快，嚟唔切捉住就要错过。亦都担心时间过得太慢，仲未遇到就已经匆匆消失。美丽新星，因你绽放。FM 106.8 Fashion Radio。

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1: Catch a bad chick by her toe. If she holler, if she holler, let her go. She

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Nicki Minaj, I'm bored. Got me walking side to side. 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I'm talking to ya.

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Digging into life cause the times it can be saddening. 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